0: David 37.
1: Proceed.
0: 914 at the Econo Lodge, PA11, Pritchard, caller advised that a 910 black male wearing a white shirt and red pants was arguing with employees.
1: 96.
0: Charles 12, 930. They advised he was throwing items at the front desk. He's currently leaving. He's walking towards Taco Bell.
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0: Southbound on Main, 13, Baker Mary Union, 75 Baker, on a black Jeep.
1: It's going to be black 2022 Jeep Grand Cherokee to Alfonso Johnson out of Hot Springs. It's going to be cleared by December this year. Insurance confirmed.
0: Hello.

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0: 914 to 2002, West 16. Leave it to open one. The operator can hear a female screaming.
1: Sure.
0: Digger 46, 930.
1: 47 for now.
0: She's currently threatening to kick her roommate out. Advises that there's no weapons at this time, but he is known for having knives.

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1: 37th.
0: 914 at Burger King, 11941 Mom Ellis, it's a black male wearing a red sweater that's refusing to leave. Figure 25, now 30.
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0: 96430, smoky.
1: 1906. Adam 13, 536. Your suspect is going to be an Angela Stedman. The white female wearing a pink shirt and pajama pants. Your call is currently waiting outside.
0: 13, copy.
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0: take Thursday. 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
0: 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She arrived in a black Volkswagen. She has blue hair and is wearing a white tank top. The caller believes that she may have a firearm.
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1: Adam 29, copy. That caller did say that she does have a firearm. She's currently inside of her home.

0: Adam 13 HQ.
1: Adam 13 copy. Adam 13.36. Can you start to West 19?
0: Two.
1: Charles 36. Baker 46. If you're not closing at 22.
0: Very good job. 46 copy.
1: 19 18.
2: Adam 29.37.
1: 19 18.

1921.

0: Charlie Black 2016, Volkswagen to Ashante Burnett. Northern Rock is going to be clear, expired April of next year. Insurance unconfirmed.
1: Adam 29, we have the caller step outside. I'm going to talk to them.
0: So, where's their message?

0: Technically, if I was a safety out here.
1: Only 52447. Again, that's 52447.
0: 10-4, thank you.

0: Adam 29-5-30, speak for a bit.
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0: You said that needs to be served?

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1: Go ahead.
0: 904, 2023 North Magnolia Lake in Los Accidentals.
1: 22.
0: It's really good.

0: Adam 29, HBO.
1: Adam 29, copy. Ah, 36.
0: Vaping, sir.
1: Meet with a caller at 219 East 18th in reference to an incident that occurred over the weekend.

0: Raven 37.
1: Thanks, Broadway.
0: 904 at the O'Connell Lodge, 5811 Pritchard. There's a 911 open line on call back. They advise that somebody in room 205 assaulted him. Charles 12, 930.
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0: 914 at 1522 North Poplar Street. Caller advised that her brother is acting irate and is trying to hit people with a brick. This has just been upgraded to an aggravated 926. Adam 3, did you copy?

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1: Charles 3, I'm 10-4.
0: 10-4, thank you.
2: Charles 12, 97.
0: 1944. Charles 16.
2: See, that's when I call Honey Lakeview.
0: 908, see it. Town Place Suites, 3900. Valley Court advised that a black male wearing green pants and a tan backpack is looking through vehicles on the property.
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0: 1945. Adam 29, Adam 13. He's currently wearing boxers, and they advise that the subject that he assaulted is no longer on scene.
1: 10-4, I'm not accepting.
0: Adam 29, copy.
2: Thank you, Michael.

0: 29. Where's the caller at?
1: The caller just left the scene.
0: 10-4, I think this is going to be false. There's no brick. He's fine.
1: Copy. Do you want to cancel medical?
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0: 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He's currently in the bedroom.
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0: Charles 14-930.
2: Tango 1 in camp.
0: Copy. Charles 36, King also 930.
3: North Hills in camp.
0: Copy. There is an FMP that a Tyler Hogan and a Taylor Hogan. 915M, they did advise that one is a very large male, suffers from autism. This is three officers.
3: Report.
0: 1949.
4: Charles 3. Clear the 904 Overbrook Apartments, please.
0: 10-4, thank you.
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0: Baker 46, are you still at the Justice Center?
1: Tempo.
0: Tempo, can you please meet with the subject by the name of Justin at the front desk in reference to a 928 report that occurred at Circle K and Mo Mel?
1: No.
0: Tempo, thank you. Baker 51 status. Baker 51 status.
2: Temple.
0: Copy, Temple.

0: Lake 1 tonight.
1: Seeger, we'll copy.
2: Adam 29, traffic. Baker, Adam Union, 4693 on a gray.
1: Gonna be gray 2017, Ford F-150, show Austin Hoover at a low off. Gonna be clear, expires August of this year. Insurance confirmed.
2: Well,

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0: Sky 30. 20-03.

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0: 24.

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2: Go ahead.
0: 908-8, School Transportation, 1424 East Washington, showing zone number 5.
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0: 2020.

Adam 29. Not a one with an injury close to the Bel Air Motel, 6013 Highway 70. Caller is caught from that a subject was ejected. Charles 16, 930.

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1: Tempo.
0: 10-4. Adam 3, did you copy?
2: 10-4.
0: 2023.

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0: Can we get NIMS here for a self-inflicted injury? It's going to be a pulled shoulder.
1: Copy. Do you need 902 as well?
0: No, just an ambulance. That's it.
1: 10-4, we'll get him in route.
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0: Adam 29, she removed herself from the vehicle. Injuries appeared non-life-threatening.
1: Ten four, Adam 3, did you copy?
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1: 2029.

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0: Hurry on, Lyndon Hurst and Whitby, Adam Charles Victor, 81 Lincoln, blue Jeep.

Adam Charles Victor, A1 Lincoln, is showing to be in gold. 2002 Chevy Cab to a Clifford Crenshaw, Rumble Rock. Advised ownership ceased. Expired December of 24th.

0: and I'll be following them. So you ran us.
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1: 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It'll be hospital number 4, room 127, reference to 926.
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0: The impressive the male just took off behind the building. It'll be a black male wearing a black jacket and a gold hoodie underneath it. He's with a dog.

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1: 10-4, he should have some items in his pocket.
0: 10-4, thank you.

0: Yeah, it's from Clear American.
1: Talking, Robbie. Charles, well, if you're not close, you're going to.
0: Charles Sullivan, Harriet.
1: Inform.

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1: Sure.
0: 904, 2002, West 16th. Caller had posted that a male is causing an issue with her.
1: Ten 4 out, 1821.
0: 10-4.
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0: Niger 46.
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1: 10-4.

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1: 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Charles 14.
0: Alright.
1: So, PD, they're going to be at Stellar 329 McCain, 924.
0: Thank you.

0: Thank you for some traffic.
1: Baker 14, go ahead.
0: 40, right past the JFK exit on a black Honda. Baker, 85 Paul.
1: Shown to be black 2008 Honda, Ted Diamond, Wakens at a Little Rock, going to be clear, expires March of next year, insurance confirmed.

0: Megaphone. Megaphone. 8343 counts Nancy. 904 and 91 hang up. We made contact. They said everything was 10-4.
1: 10-4, you can clear.
0: 2150.
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0: Robert 50. 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
0: 7303 Highway 70 at J-Hook Towing for a Beanie Auto in progress.
1: 96, what's that 19?
0: Dave, 29-930. Caller says they got two subjects on the back lot breaking into a vehicle. Both subjects wearing all black.

0: Take a 50M and the rest of that.
1: Same one. 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

0: units responding to J-hook towing. The suspects are near a white Kia Soul.
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0: 22 on that.

0: 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Sager 14, go ahead.
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0: Turns on a white Ford Mustang, August 26, clear out of North Little Rock.
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0: Baker 43 status. Have I 2217.
1: Charles 13.
0: Go ahead, Charles 13.
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0: Yeah, we're 908A.

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1: 10-1.
0: Vega 43, got it. Go ahead.
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0: December 26th, clear out of Delaware. Charles 13, Charles 38, alarm company called back to cancel, false alarm.
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0: I just spoke with an employee at the Mall Mill Event Center. Everything's 10-4 there. You can cancel fire.
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0: 2301 Division, Hickory View, apartment 1114, possible 914 altercation.
1: Kimmel.
0: And 2493. Caller says he's hearing loud noises coming from the apartment. It sounds like somebody in there is possibly fighting.

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1: Charles 13, 5216 JFK.
0: Start to 2522 Highway 161 at the Shell for 915. Secure scene for men's.
1: Simple.
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2: Where's those camps?
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0: 2243.

0: Robert 50, Adam 24. Got another call out at Hickory View. Another caller saying she can hear subjects arguing in apartment 417. Refused caller, disconnected cell phone. Unknown if it's related.
1: Same.

0: 1042,
1: 10-8. 10-4, 2245. Charles, 42.
0: Go ahead.
1: GD930, Charles 13 at the Shell on Highway 161, 915.
0: 10-4 from J-Hook.
1: Baker 14, you can disregard.
2: 14, copy. Baker 43, drive it.
1: Baker 43, go up.
2: 44th in camp, Adam, Victor, Sam, 1-1, King, Port Escape.
1: Adam, Victor, Sam, 1-1, King, turns on the gray Chevrolet pickup. Shows clear, March 26th expiration. Got it. Baker 14.
2: Go ahead.
1: E930, Baker 43, there, 44th, you can't.
2: Farther in Persian.
1: Charles 30. Charles 30, go ahead.
3: I'm 10-8. I'm almost to that show. I'll take 13 spot.
1: 10-1. Charles 13, you disregard. Temple.
4: Adam 43, 10-8 HBO, probably 96 to Hick Review.
1: Temple.
5: Rare pity, but he was
1: 22-47.
2: Take 43, I don't need it back.
1: 10-1. Baker 14, 10-8.
2: 14, go. Charles 14, 10-8, ADR.
1: 10-1.
3: Charles 39, 7.
1: 22-47.

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2: Charles 38930.
3: Charles 38 from Crestwood.
1: The caller believes that there's a subject that was involved in some type of domestic situation on West F Avenue. Sees a female walking down Cypress and believes she's the victim. Says there are some kids chasing her down Cypress. It's going to be a female wearing blue scrubs. It's going to be a black female. They're heading towards East E Avenue.

Dave 13. CASA Court Saunders Drive for a 914 barking dog complaint. Advising the Valley subdivision, the biggest white house in the subdivision, there's a barking dog of color refused contact.

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0: MacArthur and Lynn on a gray car, Baker King Young, 82 Baker.
1: Turns on an Acura, May 27 expiration, clear out of England.
0: 43, I'm with him.
1: Charles 13, 97.
0: 2254.

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0: I'll be 1014 with this individual to Baptist Spring Hill.
1: 2257.

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1: Tell me.

0: Charles 38.
1: Charles 38, 4000 JFK.
0: Reference that earlier call, 3509 Cypress. They just called back advising there was a black male that possibly assaulted the female that just went down south on Cypress. Says he can point the house out on F Avenue where the suspect went.
1: 10-4, does he know where the female is?
0: Yeah, I'm trying to use that nickel thing. Apparently the female went back to the house on F Avenue as well. 42, can you 930? Wakefield. 23-0.

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1: Turns on Blue and Gold Expedition, shows expired April of 22. 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

0: Robert 50. Good. 1316 West 11th Street, 917 Circumstance. Adam 43930. Adam 43. Adam 43.
1: 24 hours out back. I'm right on time.
0: Caller, possibly 915M, female advised the military 910, and nobody has stabbed him yet. A very mumbled speech.
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0: I have 24, do you have trim? I have 24, if you have trim. Your radio is very staticky.
1: What are you saying? I said I'm not saying what.
0: Tim.
2: Adam 43, traffic.
0: Adam 43, go ahead.
2: See about 700 Pike with Arkansas 440, Young Union John. For me on a, I believe it's a gray Toyota Tundra.
0: Tim, we're returns on a gray Tundra, August 26, clear out of North Florida.
1: Yeah, I'm HVO.
0: Tim, we're...

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0: David, 29930.
1: What's wrong with him?
0: Got a male, possibly 915M. He's at the bus stop, says he's in a lot of pain. Requested an ambulance, a secure scene for men.
1: Cool.
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1: 6.
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0: Still. Baker 43 HBO with a tow. 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
0: 6 and Maple on Adam, Zebra, Robert, 42 Young on a Ford Escape.
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0: Dave 29930. Have a 911 open line. We can hear a male talking in the background about a female driving up down the road and the line disconnected. It's a burned out cell phone. 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
0: The caller said there are people. One male has a gun at the back of the complex. I don't have any further descriptions at this time. Possibly more than one gun scene.
3: Baker 14, the rest of the game with us.
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3: 7-19, I'm clear.
0: Tell her Dave 19.

units responding to Hickory View, the caller, said they were getting in their vehicle and leaving, but they said that the male was going into his apartment, which is going to be apartment 114, still armed with his gun, and the caller also said there's a one-year-old baby in the apartment.

0: Rural 59, 700.
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1: 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We're being advised there at Peak Review, the subject with the gun that went in apartment 114. The other suspect that also had a gun went into the same apartment.

0: units on Hickory View. Apparently, one of the people there with a gun pointed at that male subject that left in a brown truck with busted windows.
1: At a 43-10-4, did they advise that you do not want contact?
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2: Bayer 14, I'm sending 8, I'll take that 930.
0: Yeah, we're Bayer 43, disregard. Copy, thanks.

Dave, 29. 3901 Progress Street, perfect 10, 908A. Dave, 13, 930. They gave us zone 43, but they did not advise what that covers.

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I got a flag down over here at Pike Plaza at a upscale store. I'm not sure of the address.

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0: Cars are in Little on a gray car. 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
1: What was your 20?
0: The cars are in Lynn.
1: 10-4. Returns on a gray Nissan Versa Note, February 27 expiration, clear out of North Florida.
0: 10-4.
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1: Says to be a valid extra dealer, tag clear out of Jacksonville.

0: Today I'm 29. I don't know if it's related to anything you're doing, but we just got a call for 900 West 16th, apartment 4, for Mr. Harris that says there are people he needs removed from his property.
1: These are not going to Mr. Harris's apartment, but I'll take care of that.
0: Yeah, well, Robert 50, can you start over there?
1: Yeah, well.
0: Yeah, he's flagged 915M.
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2: Charles, 14, Alpha 43.
0: 10-1, Charles, 14.
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0: 10-1, Charles, 13.

0: David 29. Can you have Mr. Harris come down?
1: Well, 10.
0: Oh, 1022. He's coming down.
1: 10. Banker 43 HBO. 014. Banker 14, Travis. Banker 14, go ahead.
2: 38th and MacArthur on a gray minivan. Adam Nora. John 36 Frank.
1: Turns on a silver Kia Sedona, March 26, clear out of North Laverne.
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1: Eli's Adam John Frank, 95 Ida. Turns on a white Chevy Traverse. It was clear out of Huntsville. September 25 expired.
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0: 300 Aviation Way for a 908A, looks like possibly a residence.
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0: Charles 38-93.
2: Vega 43 HPO, be right.
0: Charles 38, disregard. I'm being advised it's going to be,
3: Can we advise? Okay.
1: Ten four.
0: I've been advised it's going to be Hangar 1, show zone 49, no description.
1: Copy, thank you.
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0: 018.

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1: 10-4-0-9-2. Baker 14 status.
0: Above.
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0: Charles 14.
1: Charles 14, go ahead.
0: 917 vehicle at McCarty Ford. It's not occupied.
1: 10-1.

0: Charlie 14, that's 28th Kennedy, boy Edward Williams, 21 John, Black Shady Creek.
1: Turns on the Black Cruise, January 26 expiration, clear out of Little Rock.
0: Simple.

0: Charles 38, do we have an airport gate code you can put in the call notes?
1: We'll see if we can locate one.
2: Yeah, I'm looking for it. I got it. I just got to find it.
0: 10-4 Charles 38, I'm in the area.
1: Sure, 22.
3: David 19, go ahead.
1: David 19, go ahead.
3: Boy, Mary, Mary, 85 Robert, on a white Nissan.
1: Turns on a white Nissan Versa, May 27, clear out of North Florida Run.
4: Okay. Vegas, Nashville.
1: Tim.
0: Charles 30, traffic.
1: Charles 30, go ahead.
5: Pulling a chicken salad chick. With a white Honda Odyssey, 260, Zebra Nora, John.
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1: 024.
2: Thanks, Charles.
1: Charles 30, Jim Tremmett.
2: Charles 30, we're 10-5.
1: 024.
0: And I don't so far.
1: 10-1.

0: Charles 3 to Baker 50. Is the gate to the fire tower always open?
1: Supposed to be.
0: Infrared's fire open. I'm in here now.
1: Baker 43, I'll be out at the fire tower as well.
0: Two.

0: Charles Dirty. There are a couple of cars at the Weather Service building, so there'll be somebody in there working.
1: Yeah, that man's like

0: 50. Everything's 10-4 at the hangar.
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0: Showing zone 42 overhead door 45 three times.
1: Charles 30, was that the same exact one that happened earlier?

0: We believe it's probably going to be the same one. You know. Charles 13, 10-8 unfounded.
1: Sir 33.
2: That's one on HBO.
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1: 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It's a Nissan Sentra.

0: cost or anything like that?
1: 0.35. Turns on a Nissan Sentra, expiration July of 28, shows clear.
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0: Callers possibly 915M or 910 having suicidal ideations and took some pills.
1: Vega 43, HBO en route.
0: 10 more Vega 43, Charles 13, you disregard. Vega 40, 10-4.
3: Vega 4, I'm 10-4.
1: Charles 14, false.
0: 036.

0: Charles, are you? Charles, are you?
1: We have McCain at 161 with 2917 individuals.
0: 14.
1: He's out here.
0: Yep.
2: Call 42 out 6.
0: Yeah, we're Charles 42. Vega 43, unit 97. 030 now.

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1: Yeah.
0: 2503 Division Street, Cedar Gardens, apartment 218 for Port of Threats.
1: Damn.
0: Caller here is wanting to report a subject and Kenneth Robinson that's been texting her, making threats to shoot a hole through her door.

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1: Two.
0: We do not need 902.
1: Two.

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1: Copy, sir.
0: Adam 43930.
2: Adam 4396 from West 17.
0: 911 hang up. I'm not getting any answer on callback attempts.

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0: We have the Conoco gas station with an unlicensed Chevy sedan.
1: Yeah.

0: And Adam 24, we did try to make an attempt to get that call.
1: That's 10-4.
0: Alright, copy. This is going to be unfounded for now because the department's going to go to 1764.
1: 10-1.

0: Hey, Graffiti, we've got a fire under the I-40 bridge at 33rd Street in between the east and westbound sides on the east side of Pike.
1: Yeah, well, we know what's on fire.
0: Smells like tires, but, I mean, it's not out of control or anything, but I guess fire could probably access it from the interstate.
1: Yeah.

0: Adam 43.
1: Adam 43, East 19th.
0: 707 West 19th, 917 Circumstance.
1: 1096.
0: Correction at 707 West 16th. Adam 2493.
1: That'd be Eric Johnson.
0: That's him.
1: Careful.
2: Baker 50, if fire just wants to come down here to 33rd and Pike and take a look at what it is.
0: Tim.
2: Or just have them stand by it. I'm going to look at it.
0: Tim. Adam 24.
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0: You're 930 Adam 43, 707 West 16th, 917 Circumstance.
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0: Caller's flag 915M says some people stole his mail.

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2: Baker 50, they pushed out. Fire can disregard.
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0: 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The call taker didn't hear anything on it since disconnected.

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0: First, the caller said someone was breaking into her home, and then she advised they're breaking into her vehicle. 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
1: Hi, Jacob.
2: David 29.
0: David 29, go ahead.
2: I'll go to Saunders until 10:14, though, once you can watch.
0: That's Dave Ward. Charles 14.
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0: United 30, David 13 at Conoco at Pro Throw.
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0: And 43. Adam 43, West 18th. 313 North Hazel Street, 917 Circumstances. 296. Robert 5930. 101. Call taker believes the caller's possibly 915 AM, said there's someone in front of his home with their hazards on. They've been out there for about 30 minutes. And now he's saying to cancel the call.
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0: 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Charles 14, 10.
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0: Negative 19 information.
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1: David 29.
0: Can you have the caller at 102 step out? There's no vehicle out here.
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1: 131. Charles 42.
2: Go ahead.
1: Got a 918 report. It's going to be in the ER at Children's Hospital in Little Rock. It's going to be room 8.
2: 10-4 from the Kane in Springfield.
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0: Mission Street, apartment 218, Cedar Gardens for 914 altercation.
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2: Adam 43, 96, from Spring Hill.
0: 2915 advises that it's the same male from earlier is beating on her door. Sounds like he's possibly trying to kick the door down.
2: Adam 43, 10-4. Thank you.

0: Adam 43,
1: Spring Hill.
0: Cypress at the Jensen Mart, 917 circumstances.
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0: Adam 24, 930.
2: Copy, sir.
0: Call taker says this subject sounds like to me 9:15 a.m. He says he wants to speak to an officer, reference to someone kicking his door in. He said he'd be standing at the corner.
1: 10-4.
0: Robert 50, Baker 14. Robert 50, this is going to be the Kenneth Robinson that's threatening to shoot the caller's door in earlier. He's wearing a white shirt. She thinks he's possibly armed due to the threats from the earlier report, but she hasn't seen a weapon at this time.
2: 10-4.

0: Yeah, I'm 24. I believe that call is going to be Daryl Rowe.
1: Robert 50 Baker 14, the caller is now advising the male is shooting through her back door.
2: Baker 1497.
1: 148. And she says he's also throwing rocks.

0: and 43 out of 24 callers now saying he's standing at the corner of Olive. Adam 43, you advise Olive. That's 10-4. 10-4.
1: He is 53.
0: Robert 50, you have traffic.
1: Negative.
0: Adam 43, Adam 24, he should be wearing a blue jacket. Careful.
2: Stop it.

0: 450 Baker 14. Your caller's now saying she's not hearing anything now.
1: 10 Laura, where are you at, man? Looking home.
2: Baker 14, she advised a blue jacket.
0: Negative, I believe that's the call on Adam 24 and Adam 43. This guy is supposed to be wearing a white shirt.
2: Similar.
3: Adam 43, can I say?
0: 152.
2: Baker 14, wrong 50.
3: Yeah.
2: I believe you walked into the towers. I had to stop and ask the woman. She said she watched him walk in.
3: Okay.
2: Charles 14, traffic.
0: Charles 14, go ahead.
2: JFA, Maine, the Oklahoma tag, Queen, David Robert, 262, Dodge Ram.

in a black Ram pickup. Looks like expiration August of 26, Chester.

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1: Charles 30, copy.
2: Charles 13, if I didn't get out, I can 930 on that. We have any shot of getting a responder?
0: We can attempt Charles 14, I'll show you tonight.
1: 14, copy.

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2: Baker 50, go ahead.
1: Baker 50, do you have traffic?
2: I thought you had traffic for me.
1: Fascinating.

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0: 11,129 Paul Hills Drive, apartment 204, or 914, altercation.
1: 204.
2: Ready for
0: 5930. 10-4. Caller's advised there's a subject here that's refusing to leave. There's a female in the background saying he assaulted her. Call taker's advising there's lots of yelling and cursing going on.

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0: Turns on the silver Ford pickup, April 27 expiration. They're out of North Florida.

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1: Good.
0: 115 West Pershing at the Superstay Inn, 917 circumstances. Adam 43930.
2: Adam 43936 from West Phoenix.
0: I got someone on the parking lot there laying on the ground. It's possibly been sprayed with mace. It's going to be near the office on the east side of the building. We do have medical responding.

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1: Charles 38.
0: I'm going to be outside of Building 16 at Indian Hills Apartments with a vehicle with dome light on. Adam Lincoln Mary 22 George. I don't need a back.

0: Adam Lincoln married Tutu George, turns on a maroon Honda. November 26th expiration, clear out of Benton.
1: 10-4-5.
2: Adam 4, I'm out at the Superstate. We're actually on the west side of the building.

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1: 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I'm behind a 912 vehicle. 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
1: David 13, I'm out with him. Any clearance for my last?
0: Yep. Charles, buddy, I'm out with him too.
1: Tim.
0: That does show 253 out of our department on a silver pickup.
1: Hello.

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2: 1096.
0: The caller's advising the male is putting his hands on a female. She's refusing medical. The caller says the subject owns a gun, but is possibly in the closet right now. There's also a one-year-old child in the apartment. The caller's calling from outside, says the subject has the victim out. He has the victim outside with her.
1: So,

0: Adam Ford.
1: Adam Ford, right?
0: I'm 96 to division. Are they saying that the blonde kid's still there?
1: I believe he's going to be inside the apartment from what I'm gathering, and the female victim and the caller's going to be waiting outside. And
0: no.
2: David 19, I'll be around to Stella's.
1: General David 19. And 24, you can disregard. Can you start over to Hickory View?
0: Copy, sir.
1: Charles 13, you can disregard.
3: Simple.

0: 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Ending is 992 HBO.
1: 250.
0: Adam, 497.
1: Tim.
2: I've seen you in a second.
1: Tim.

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1: Charles 42, go ahead.
0: Change to 917, I'll be clear for a report.
1: 254.

0: Item 4 to 24.
1: 24, go ahead.
0: Have you made it here yet?
1: Yeah, Tiff, I'm down here talking to Braswell now.
0: Hey, if she's a resident, we have her come up here. Everybody's up here not wanting to cooperate, and we have not made contact with him yet.
1: Copy that.
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3: Item 43 is going to stand by here on 196 to Item 4. Can you leave the call open? I'm going to do some calls. I've seen this one report.
2: I'm sorry, I copied you going over to Hickory View. What was the last word?
3: Leave this call open. I'm going to do some call notes.
2: Two 256.

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2: Evor.
0: Caller is advising her boyfriend stole her phone, refusing to bring it back. She believes he's still on the property, currently at the dog park there in the complex. It's a black male wearing a black hat, a red shirt, and blue shorts.
1: Forty-one, copy.

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0: 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We had a iPhone crash notification pinging this area. 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
1: 10-4.
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2: 10-4.

0: Charles 38, Charles 13. We got a female talking and saying that her car is stuck in water, and she says she is hurting.
1: Charles 38, 10-4, I'm coming up in the area pretty soon.
0: 10-4, she's also advising the vehicles on its side.
2: Charles 38, is making this.
0: 10-4.

0: Charles 38, I'm in the area.
1: 313.
2: Hey, Paul, he just took off into the woods there. He's going behind the building.
1: Hey, Paul.

0: Charles 38 Rescue is already on scene.
1: Sam.
2: All of them, two buildings are on your left, that one you're in front of now. In between those two is about where he's at. Back there at the back fence line.
0: Two.
3: Charles 13, 1097.
1: Yeah, green 14.

0: Charles 38, the LPN on this is Boy Charles Mary 82 Victor, I believe.
1: Jim. Turns on a white Dodge pickup, March 27, clear out of Sherwood. Latitude to the call.

0: just went off.
1: Right, 49 go.
0: 10-8 with a supplement to 5-1, stop 5-3.
1: 10-1, 3-15. Charles 14, go ahead.
2: Edinburgh McCain, 40 Lincoln Victor, 28 Nora, on a red Nissan.
1: Turns on a Nissan Frontier pickup, March 27, clear out of Little Rock.
2: 10-4.

0: Charles. Oh, yeah, you got an ETA for me?
1: Stand by, we'll check. Charles 14, 5 Sydney, McCain Landers. Two.

0: Charles 38, they're about 15 minutes out.
1: Where we got one flying a jet plane, the other one's just disarming, but we're going to need a wrecker as well. They're going to have to pull it out of a water culvert.
0: Yeah.

0: Charles 38. Y'all going to be at 7722 MacArthur?
1: Well, 7700 block. I'm not sure about the exact address.
0: That's similar.

0: Megan 4.
1: Megan 4, go ahead.
0: I'm out on Crystal. I don't know if 38, 35.
1: You guys, you're out with Charles 38.

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2: Alright,
0: 61621. 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
3: Adam Ford, is rescue one still out there? Didn't they go out a second time?
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3: 10-4, so MIMS is asking us to go again before they get back.
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1: 0336.
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1: 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Adam 4, thanks for you. 341.

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0: 805 McCain Boulevard for 926. Charles 14, 930.
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0: Caller says there's a group of people in the lot possibly fighting. There's a female wearing white and black. Said the male assaulted the female. He's a white male. They're apparently arguing over a dog, and they are currently walking towards the Bluff Apartments.
1: Never.

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1: Yeah,

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1: South 30. Charles 30, go ahead.
2: Let me ask if I want to say okay with that.
1: Charles 14.
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0: Dave 29930. Juvenile males pulling on car door handles, wearing all black. They set off a car alarm. Their last seen heading through the church lot headed toward Mills.

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0: I have a caller that wants to speak to an officer in reference to the front desk refusing to give his deposit back.
1: Can't pull.

0: Yeah, we're 408. Hey, 13, go ahead.
1: I'm VI with the Blue Sergeant on 8th and Mill.
0: Tim.

0: Dave Dirk.
1: Dave Dirk, can you go ahead? I didn't leave a name or anything.

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0: 1620 Pike Avenue for 914 with a weapon. Adam 43, Adam 24.
1: Adam 496 from Westlaw 17.
0: Caller's advising that his stepdaughter just tried to hit him with a hammer.

0: Adam 24, Adam 43. We've got a subject on the phone now. 1610 Pint says she never picked up a hammer or threatened anyone with it.
1: Yeah, well,

0: Adam 4, we're not getting anybody at the door at 1620. Can you call them back? Silver World 2.
1: And Adam 24, 1097.
0: Silver. Adam 43, could you also call the female back and have her step out?
2: Silver.

0: And 43, go ahead.
1: The address is going to be 1610, and if you would please change it to 914, then we say HQ.
0: Marshall 56.

0: Had a 43.
1: Had a 43 pipe.
0: 500 Maple Street in Argenta Flats. Apartment 122 for a Beanie Auto Report. The caller said someone broke out the passenger side window to her black Hyundai Tucson. No suspect information. She's not even sure if anything was taken or not.
1: Yeah.
0: Adam 4.
2: Go ahead.
0: 1723 West 19th, we had a 904 with a 91 hang-up on callback. It sounded like there was a 914. We got a female on the line, said the subject left and she no longer needs police. She said she'd call back if he returns. The 10-4 to cancel.
2: Out of 443, you're a lot closer to that. Will you just run by there and I'll handle Maple?
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0: Communications, Scott.
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1: 2 more 5 or 6. And then these three. 2 more 5 or 6. Out of 410 airport. Thanks.

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0: Caller's wanting to report a patient assaulting her will be in B Hall.

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0: 2701 MacArthur Drive, the shell, 916. 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He said his wife didn't come home and he doesn't know where she may be. He's going to be standing outside requesting to speak with an officer.

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0: You know, 38 and 43, 19th in division.
1: Right now, 30 at 43.
0: 10 more day 4. Day 29,
1: 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Thank you.

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0: 3209 Highway 161 at Corum, Maine, Waterworks 908.
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0: Hey, Victor. Could you go ahead?
1: Handful. Victor 13 will not be with her there.
0: Handful.
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1: Did
0: an accidental 911 call on 13th Street. Can go ahead and clear it.
1: Devil.
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1: Forever 7, do you go ahead?
0: It's going to be that 1500 main. When Arkansas Tech 150 or 150 Young X-Ray Adam. You're on a white Nissan Titan.

0: It turned clear in a white 2008 Nissan Titan, November 26th at a Whitehall. Confirmed insurance.
1: Yeah, careful.
0: Also does come back to a sex offender and compliance.
1: Yeah, for Robert 7, changes to Maple and Jim Weatherman.
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1: Pulling a U.S. Bank at 1 Riverfront, Arkansas, Adam Henry, Young, 1-5 Henry on a black Nissan Frontier.
0: Returns clear to a black 2019 Nissan Frontier, June 26, out of Mayflower, confirmed insurance.
3: Baker 15, you can disregard David 35, I'm at Parkway and Military, I'll take that. Not ready.
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0: Tiger 15. 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
1: 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And a friend came in and pushed the caller and stole her TV to the flagged address for 915M. 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
4: 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Mary Charles 27 Boy Paul on a green Rivian.

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Charles 42, Robert 70, just be advised, you do have medical responding as well. She requested medical.

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1: Yeah.
0: Hey, what's going on in this regard? Fire department taking care of it?
1: That's it, well, thank you.

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1: David 34, are you advised medical for what?
0: 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Person's awake and conscious.
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0: 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Charles 42.
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0: 10-4. 908 in progress, 6308 Navajo Trail. Caller's advising that they saw unknown amount of subjects enter the front window of their house.
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0: Caller's going to be in her vehicle in the driveway with a friend. They advise of three males. One mid-30s, long black hair, bushy beard. The second in mid-60s, khaki pants, green shirt, gray hair. And the third in mid-60s, approximately 5'9", heavy set, shaved head with a goatee.
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0: 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This is a flagged address for 915M and armed. 96. Charles 44930.
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1: 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Car is driving. 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

0: 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Charles 2, they're quiet. 914 2503 Division Street, apartment 304 at Cedar Gardens. Caller's advising of 2 to possibly 4 black males fighting.
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0: David 25,
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0: 857. Charles 2.
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0: 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Icon Apartments, can you go ahead and clear it?
3: Yes,
0: sir. 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
2: 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I'm in route to 47.
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1: It's 400 Navajo. 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
0: 908C, 4619, East McCain Boulevard, Sports Clips. Manager's advising of a male on the sidewalk with a pink bicycle. Needs to be removed.
1: 396, man.
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0: Is that clear? I don't know, color Altima, December 2026 out of Dardanelle.

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0: 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It's going to be Texas Tag, X-ray Henry King 4769 on Equinox.

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0: Number 1, Justice Center. Justice Center. Caller wants to report an accident. It's going to be an elderly female of purple and gray slacks on.

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0: 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Possibly her boyfriend, Chris, took it.
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0: Savini Auto at 1101 Bishop Lindsay Avenue, apartment 207, Oakview. Car was broken into at some point last night. Needs a report for insurance.
1: Oh.

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0: MacArthur and Parkway, Arkansas, Adam Lincoln Paul, 27 George on a blue Econaut.
1: Turns clear on a blue 2023 Chevy Equinox, January 27 out of our city, confirmed insurance.

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1: 12,047 Paul Hills, calling by Charles 25, white female, Paul Spin 400s, on the back side facing the trees, wearing all black.
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1: You did say they moved to 18th and Man, correct?
0: Yeah, they called back from about 18th and Man.
1: Yeah, 97, I don't see what you're calling back again, please.
0: Table 7.

0: 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Clear shift with a report. 7 altitude, warm up number 10.
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0: Robert 7, who's the caller?
1: This is Charles 25. 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
2: Copy that.
0: Tango 60.
1: What, Tango 60?
0: We'll be out with that accident. They're actually at 400 East 19th.
1: Copy, 400 East 19th.

0: 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Charles 44, copy.
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0: Walk the back side of this apartment complex. Looks like the woman's moved on. She's in the GLA. Go ahead and show me that.
1: Tell him, Baker 27, Captain. 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
0: 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I'll be clear with a report.
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0: 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Caller's requesting a civil standby. She picks up her dog from her daughter's house. She'll be in a gray Ford Edge.
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1: Yeah, I'm not seeing a gray Ford Edge out here. 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

0: Major 25, there's no answer on callback.
1: 10-4.
0: Major 25, be advised that the daughter also called, advising that her she wanted her mother removed from the property. So I don't know if she left after that.
1: This is her mother's residence. I can't remove the mother from the property.
0: 10-4.

0: address for 27. Can we confirm on that address? I don't see that business here.
1: Ten four.

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1: Yeah,
0: looks like it's 4801 North Hills Boulevard, number 1550.
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0: there as well, Trevor.
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0: Smith, India, Baker, George, Ida, 95, Adam, on Nissan Titan.

I returned clear on a silver 2011 Nissan Titan, July 26th at a Little Rock on confirmed insurance. 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

0: The caller just called back and advised she was tired of waiting and left and was just like a 21.
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0: 735 South Neely Road, it's Lynn County Detention Center, picking up a 924 out of our department, female Jordan Rich.
1: Yeah.
0: 1059.

0: Fox 70. Circumstances, JFK and East A Avenue. Caller's advising of a male on the bus wearing a ski mask and a bulletproof vest. It looks like they may have something under the vest. They're heading north on JFK.
1: You say they're on the bus.
0: They are on the bus.
1: B96.
0: Charles, 44930.
2: It does, Marcellus.

0: the caller is going to be the passenger on the bus. They're advising that they're coming up to McCain now.
1: Cancel. Tango to you, center.
0: Copy, 10-8.
2: Robert 3, that bus just turned and went east on McCain.
3: Copy that, sir.
1: Charles 44, can we try to get a hold of the bus company and see if the driver's aware of this, or is they don't need to talk away about it?
0: 10-4.

0: Robert 78, Charlie 44. The caller advised that she's going to get off at the McCain stop and alert the bus driver when she does.
1: Robert 78, I got me.
2: Yeah, well, let's still try to get a hold of Robert Reach and set who it is. They got cameras on the bus if they can tell us if they see something suspicious.
0: 10-4.
2: I won't be at McCain in North Hills. I think I see a guy on it.
0: 10-4.
3: Big 12.
0: David 12.
3: I'm detaining the Justice Center with one adult female, 30 miles, 4-4.
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0: 44, I'm behind the bus for Justin Matthews and the King.
1: Copy.
2: I'm coming up McCain and North Hills.
0: Well, it looks like they're going to be making a stop.

0: 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We're coming up from Taco Bell.
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2: I don't see her booking area 144.
1: 10-4.

0: rubber standing at Tango 10. I'm just about behind you, coming up on them all.
1: We're going through Warden. 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

0: 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Be advised, a caller saw a 9mm gun on the subject. 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
1: 44, I just got to speak with the bus driver. Be advised, he's a regular, he's fine. 10-8.
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0: That vehicle returned clear to Yellow Dodge Ram, September 26th, Sherwood. 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
0: 914, 605 West Phoenix Drive, Building G, George, Apartment 12. Caller's ex-girlfriend who has a protection order is outside his apartment with a group of females.
1: Simple. He's supposed to be the protection order.
0: That's what he's advising, is that he's the protected party in the protection order against her.
1: Well, you would try to get his information and confirm that, please.
0: 10-4.
2: 8-4-7, David.
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0: Copy.

0: Jackson, I'll take 10-4-3 as well.
1: 10-4, David 43 is ready tonight.
0: 10-1, 5-1, 1-3-2-1. David 25, continue 10-6 for the range.
1: 10-4.

He is en route to Phoenix. Confirmed on that protection order. He is the protected party. Advising the females trying to get through his window. Advised he hasn't seen any weapons, but typically carries a taser and pepper spray.

0: David 43.
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0: 917 Verson, 624 North Beach Street, Sherman Park Rec Center. A white female, black dress, no shoes, at the baseball field behind the outfield area, screaming and talking to herself, possibly on 400. Robert 7930.
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0: Thank you, 27.
1: Alpha, what's the CPR?
0: Five two six eight one. Vickers 27. Charles Boyer. Chicken around 1119 West 47th for a 911 hang up call. Unable to call back. Nothing heard. Possibly walking in the area.
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0: Adam 12.
1: Adam 12, go ahead.
0: Get another call there. 605 West Annex, going to be building H, apartment 23 for harassment.
1: Ten four,
0: actually went through the desk and they need the PD to take it. It's actually going to be assault instead of harassment. We'll go ahead and show you all see.
1: 10-4, am I needing to go to the desk and make contact with him or is he at his apartment?
0: Should be there at the apartment at this time.
1: 10-4.
0: Baker 2797, 1200 hours.

0: figure 29,000.
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0: Yeah.
1: They're calling back there, building G apartment 12, saying that suspect back on scene. Robert 20.
2: I'm going out here, and that's not going to be the suspect. I'm going to tell her friend to leave, though.
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0: Adam 12, could you call the caller and have him open the door?
1: Hey, four. Future building G, which one in Dallas?
0: G.
1: Got it.
0: Right, building G.
1: Hey, four.
2: Baker 25.
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0: And so go ahead and put me back on H23, and could you call her back, let her know it's me knocking on her door?
1: 10-4. Correction on that one. She's actually at the Justice Center. She didn't take it by phone. That's my mistake. You can head over to the Justice Center. That's where she's going to be at.
0: 10-4.

0: Tangleton, I'm back today.
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1: Where's that for?
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0: 47. Back in Pershing. 111 was Pershing at the Murphy, down the Lake C, black female, white shirt, yellow pajama pants. 36. Robert 20.
1: Robert 29.
0: 12 foot. David, so like I'm back on that by JFK, man. 10-4, Robert 20, street clear.
1: Robert 20, copy, thank you. Adam, so if you want to disregard that Baker unit, I'm going to hear it in Pershing. I can be a route to that as well.
0: He's working a 22B right now.
1: Tell Ryan know that. Thank you.
0: Okay. All right, so. 12-12.

0: 敢说。
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1: Stable. Which person? I will turn. Copy.

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0: 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Adam Sam Charles 18 Paul on a black Altima.
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0: They're now walking toward Walnut. One's wearing an orange shirt, one's wearing a mauve shirt, the other wearing a dark blue shirt. There's a mention of a child, but the child is not with them.

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0: Robert 70. West 22nd, M&M store, I'm 14, black male, black jacket, threatening to shoot a juvenile. Customers in a silver SUV watching this come in. Baker 15. Baker 1098, and it's M&M. Table.
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0: 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More orange, moped, white male, no eye pro. 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
1: Cool. 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
0: Stopped on Frank and 35th.
1: Copy, Frank and 35th. East or out the west, 22nd. Vehicles involved were a red SUV and a silver SUV. They both left the scene toward, on 22nd, toward a pike. Possibly some kind of road rage or rolling disturbance. The caller still does want contact. First,

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0: 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I want to report. 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

0: 再有开言师，再有推。North Hills and Justin Matthews, Arkansas Adam Union, Adam King, John Paul on a black Kia Sorento.
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0: 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I want to speak with an officer advised that Planet Fitness is not implementing their judgment for your zone and he's being harassed.
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1: 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Fire play. White female, brown hair, black shirt, in the roadway, possibly intoxicated.

0: Tango Tango Charlie. Third on the block of North Hills, Arkansas 974, Center near Paul on a white Dodge Ram.
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0: 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Robert 70, 930.
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1: 12:57. Okay, and Seth. Of tonight. 12:57. For 7 miles, I can see my tip. Robert 70, copy.
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1: 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Robert 7.
2: Skyline in North Hills.
1: I hit 33rd. The is for a 915, white female, purple leggings and bras, bleeding and pretty disoriented. Medical's responding.
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0: Robertson.
1: Robertson, go ahead.
0: Fire department has contact with that subject. Class PD is not needed. She's 10-4.
1: 10-4.
0: Charles 44 coming.
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0: Baker 47. 3716 Harold Street, 917 vehicle, gray pickup, driven by a white male, red shirt, city screaming at people and driving rattling in the parking lot.
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0: Charles 57. McCain Boulevard, McCain Mall, for a welfare check on the SS King in a gray Kia. Offer made, it should be in the parking lot. Trying to get further.
1: Hey, are you going to wear in the parking lot?
0: Trying to figure that out. David 12.
2: 161 Patrick.
3: Charles 44, I thought fire disregarded us. We're 10-8, we can get around.
0: David 12, pretty clear.
4: Baker 27, 10-8, I can be 96 to Harold. You can disregard one of those units.
0: David 43, pretty clear.
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1: Tango 60.
0: Tango 60.
1: 7-10-6.
0: Copy. Charles 37, they're saying she's on the side where the Windsor store is in the mall.
1: Yeah, I'm not familiar with that.

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Go ahead. Parking lot accident, 10920 Mama Boulevard, Phillip 66. Mirror. 1323.

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0: 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Here in front of the furniture mattress place. It's McCamo.
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1: 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Who's with you?
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0: 111 East 4th, apartment 1111 at Thrive. It's courtesy from Mims for leg pain. They have a flag at his address. David 12, 930.
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2: Do you have a call on Virginia?
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2: 10-4, what was the address on it?
1: 4005 Virginia Drive.
2: Out en route. Can you tell me what's going on with it?
1: Subject, flag 915M, Ninyaki. They've been having domestic issues there all day. Nyaki's in the front yard right now, and she wants her removed. Caller is Angela Pitts.
2: All right, 10-4, 9-6.
1: Copy. Hey, that's all. We just need them to move it online. That's 10-4.

I think that's funny. Go ahead. Beacon 1021. Caller. It's going to be Zach Scales. He had a question about the accident he was involved in recently. Hey, well. 1343. 847, 1947, 1343.

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0: 1351.
1: 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I'm 10-8-33 beat until 1800.
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0: 907 Audiation to 1812 West 44th. That'll be apartment number 10. Carter has advised that her daughter is upset and has a 907 Audiation.
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1: 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It's going to be cleared as far as October this year. 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
0: Pulling a spring hill entrance, 170 Sam Zebra Ida on a red Accord.
1: John, we read 2017 Honda Accord to Carrizo, Alexandria, out of Jacksonville. It's been declared expired July of this year. Insurance confirmed.
0: Temple.

0: Charles 16. 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
0: 914 at Raising Cane, 4311 East McCain. Caller advised that a female named Melissa is possibly sitting outside in a blue SUV.
1: 96.
0: Charles, 44930. The female has made threats to assault the caller.

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1: 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Is how I'm talking to yourself. 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

0: It's going to be Union Sam, Adam, Nora, William, Zebra, Robert.
1: Return to Black 2022, Ram 1500 to Stephen Yesti out of Sheridan. Cleared to cross April next year. Insurance confirmed.

0: Hey, 21.
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0: I'm 17 at 1013 Donovan Riley, apartment 8. Adam, caller advised that something's going on with her mom. I wanted to advise further.
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2: Okay, Greenway.
0: 1444.
1: Charles 16.
0: Charles 16, go ahead.
1: I'll take that 922 at Toco Smoke Shop Primary. One of those units can back.
0: Charles 67, you get 22.
2: Still.
1: Charles, I apologize. HBO on that last call.
0: Denver, thank you. Tango 60.
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0: Denver.
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0: 901 hit and run that's pulled into the parking lot at Chicken Salad Shake at 3901 Warden. They're going to be in a Trailblazer, advised that a black vehicle hit them and took off.
2: Temple.
0: 1445.
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0: I think you're 27.
1: Okay.
0: I'm 17 at Pike in Millbrook. Caller advised that there's a juvenile in the area using a water gun to spray at cars as they pass by.
1: 10-4-96, Burks and Parker.
0: Baker 15-30.
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0: 14-47.
3: 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Might be a diabetic issue.
0: 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They're en route.

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0: Welfare check at the shell at 4400 East McCain. Caller advised that a white female is possibly non-10. She's wearing a black dress and has her top down.
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0: Tires on San Jose. You disregard another police unit.
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0: Figure 27, that caller does want contact. He's going to be at 5206 Nelson Drive.
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0: East Lincoln and Cheryl, Boyd, David, Victor, 1-1 Robert on a silver Hyundai.

0: Charlie David Victor 1-1 Robert returns on a white 2021 GMC Acadia to Roshan Maxwell and also occupied and declared 5 November.
1: 10-4 fictitious. Final thoughts from you, Lincoln and Crockett.
0: Copy. David 26-930.
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2: 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Figure 25, my back on disregard.
1: Figure 15, I'll show you 10-8. David 25, go ahead with that 28.
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1: 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David 25, that returns on a 2007 Hyundai sedan to a Mitchell out of Kansas City, Missouri. It's going to be clear. It expired last year.
0: 10-4, that's the vehicle. My back is deferred.
1: 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David 26, I'll show you 10-8.
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0: Charles 16, you send me in for a mental eval.
1: 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Adam 5.
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0: 921 at 1310, West 49th. Caller advised that William Payton has reported as missing on October to file a report with North Little Rock.

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1: Your caller is flagged for FMP. It'll be an Elizabeth Burden. She's on 15M, and they'll say that she likes to fight Petey.

0: Baker 47.
1: Good day.
0: Stone vehicle at McDonald's, 11001 Monel. Call area cause that there's a white PNC Sierra in the middle of the road. Charles 34. Charles 34, go ahead.
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0: Adam 13. 917 at 500 Oak Street. It'll be a gray SUV and a black SUV. Advises they keep coming back and leaving the property. It's been going on for about 30 minutes.
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0: 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There's another male that dropped a bag off. There's no description on him.

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0: 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Sergeant Miles is 595.
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0: 914 and 1752 North Locust Street, apartment C, Charles. Caller advised that their ex-girlfriend, Ryan Patterson, just kicked in the door.
1: Got it. Thank you.
0: At 11:30.
1: 16
0: and 10. They did advise that that female is under the influence. She just left in a brown Nissan Altima.

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0: 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It's a blue Subaru versus a white Chevy van. 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

0: Hey, 21, Baker 46, calling call back in about that subject left on foot. 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
0: 28, David Boy, 842-870.
1: It's going to be a white 2026 Hyundai Elantra to a Dacia Tucker. It's going to be clear, but expired April last month. Insurance advisory.
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0: well, I know where you are. 914-4809 Iron Street. It'll be at Irwin Williams. 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
1: Nice. 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Broadway
0: and Turner. 1040 is going to be a black male with grays. He's wearing a gray shirt and shorts. If he leaves, it'll be in a gray sedan. Charles 16.
1: Charles 16.
0: 1021, a caller at the Spring Hill in reference to a welfare concern.
1: Jekyll.
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1: Charles 44, go ahead.
2: 111, West Pershing, Arkansas. Baker, George, King, 130, it's on a blue Ford F-150.
1: That's showing to be a blue 2011 Ford F-150 to Ryan Rose, Admiral Fox, going to be cleared as far as April of next year, insurance confirmed.
2: Yep.
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0: 908 509 West 35th. Caller advised that there is approximately 5 kids parked on the property and it's supposed to be vacant.
1: No.
0: 821-930.
2: Persian motion.
0: 1546.

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1: Springville.
0: Stalled vehicle close to 5618 JFK. It's a black Cadillac Escalade stopped in the middle of the roadway.
1: Yeah.
0: 1549.

0: Charles 34, I'm out. It's Charlie. Charles 34, come on.
1: I'm 96 from the property room.
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0: Go ahead and start me men's here to Pershing, Percy Mason. Just had a guy on a bicycle get hit by a car.
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0: 821.
1: 821, go ahead.
0: All right, subject on the bike is refusing to cooperate. I'm going to move the car up here to 29th Street. If I can get one of the units to go over to the intersection to see if they can get an ID on the subject from the bike.
1: 10-4, Adam, tell us your copy.
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1: Do you still need medical?
0: He refused everything, got up, moved his bike to the side of the road, and said he didn't want to talk to me.
1: Good work.

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1: Charles 36, go ahead.
0: JFK Indian Hills with a gray Kia license plate. Baker Georgetown, 19 George.
1: The 2022 Kia Forte to Maya Johnson, Ultralock, going to be clear, expired March of this year. Insurance confirmed.
0: 10-4.
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1: 821, go ahead.
0: Adam 12 to 821. I'm right here in the area. Which way did he leave? And you got a clothing description on?
1: Black male, sweatpants, no shirt. He should be pushing his bicycle. He was last seen southbound Percy Mason.
0: Oh, I think he's waving me down right here on the south end of the intersection.
1: Yeah, 10-4. If you can maybe just get his name and birthday.
0: Yeah, now he's driving off. Adam 12, I'm trying to see if I can make contact with him at 26 in Percy. 10-4.
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0: 542 to
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2: Adam 12, though, at 821, so he's refusing to cooperate with me. Do we have any charge or anything on him?
1: Go with the 3.
2: Adam 12, just information, we still south on First View up at 24th Street right now.
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0: 916 at 4619 West Drive. 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
0: 10-4, thank you. There is a FMP that advises that your caller has dementia and hallucinations, and advises that her daughter's been disrespectful for her.
2: Copy. And Ralph Miller for Johnson.
0: 16-13.

0: Baker 46, Baker 47, can you please redirect for 917 at 5200 Millbrook?
1: Where's my copy?
2: 46 and 1.
0: 10-4, thank you. It'll be a black male wearing a gray shirt and black pants sitting up the neighbor's porch. They've never seen him before.
2: 10-1.

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1: Lynch and Kay.
0: 914 and 11, 22 North H is in Henry. It's an open line, 914.
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0: David 12, 930.
2: So.
0: There is an SMT that has seen a branch, believes that the CIA put a computer chip in his head. He is aggressive towards law enforcement.
1: David 25, I can take that 930 from Spruce and Broadway.
0: 10-4, David 12, I'll show you tonight.
2: 10-4, show me some text for Bob.
0: 10-4. David 26 and 25, advise them that Ethan Evans, that'll be a black male wearing a black shirt and blue pants. As a tip, assaulted him and tried to suffocate him. He's possibly on 400s and 910.
1: Copy.

0: David 26 and 25, that suspect left going towards Ives and out of street.
1: Okay. What's up, Mary?
0: 16 and 18.

0: Between the 26th and 25th, if you make contact with that suspect, he has flagged an ACIC under protection order for having violent tendencies.
1: Just over with him outside the residence.
0: 10-4.

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0: Hello.
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0: Can you please 930 David 26, 1122 North H. Henry?
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0: 10-4.
2: 26, we're 10-4, we got him.
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0: 917 at 4809 Irish Street. Caller advised that her son took her belongings and left. She is flagged for having severe dementia.
1: That's right, 21.
0: 10-4.

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1: Now, wait till you get number 5. Esplanade Third Court will be building number 5. Call your advice that the children that stole a bike last week are currently in the pool. Adam 13 on 30.
0: 29th person.
1: 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They're about 10 to 14 years old.

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2: 536, I want you to now for just jump north there, that's right, that's what I'm
1: about
2: 36,
1: did you advise that you're out at the
2: Esplanade? Yeah, the north side, we're going to net that.
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1: Thank you for your zone copy. Okay, it's coming back.
0: Okay.
1: How do you jump up?
0: Wow, 33, it's HBO.
1: Oh, there's just coffee.

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1: Charles 16, go ahead.
0: Be at JFK and MLS in McCain. Boy, I had a Lincoln 44 X-ray on a gray measure.
1: Trying to be gray 2024 Hyundai Elantra to a Lakita Watson and Alpha Rock. Going to be cleared for November of last year. Insurance confirmed.
0: David 25 HBO.
1: Good.
0: Charles 16, we're pulling into Marcos.
1: 10-4.
0: Adam 13, HQ.
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1: 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Charles 34, Mile Charles 16. Charles 34, copy.

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0: Pulled out of Taco Bell, 161, Baker Henry, David, 95, Frank, 4F-150.
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0: Charles 16, same time.
1: 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Tango 60.
0: Go ahead.
1: 901 with possible injuries at MacArthur and Donovan. Sorry, Doyle Venable. The Toyota Land Cruiser and another vehicle.
0: 10-4.
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0: 46 and share.
1: 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K-9-2, did you copy?
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0: Not only be any at 1217, the net caller advised that boys are breaking into vehicles.
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0: Adam 13 on 30.
2: 13, simple.
0: We're still trying to get further.
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0: Denver, Canon 2, did you copy?
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0: 10-4. Adam 12, Adam 13, the callers advise them that those suspects are no longer on scene. Refuse to give any other information.

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1: Baker 46, go ahead.
0: Roadway's clear. We're on the south side of the intersection.
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0: Adam 11, traffic.
1: Adam 11, go ahead.
0: Augusta and 20th with Adam Young, Mary, 0512.
1: John B. Silver, 2018, Chevy Impala, Jerry McHale, Lambert, Jacksonville, it's going to be clear. The showing has expired June 2025. Ownership ceased. Insurance confirmed.

0: Adam 13.
1: Go ahead.
0: 714 at 800 Maple Street. Caller's going to be in apartment 724. Said that across the street there's a malware in the desk in the back. They believe that it may be a suspect that stole their laptop this morning.
1: Sure.
0: Adam 12930.
2: Copy. 13 in the name.
0: So for his advisement, it's going to be a tall black male. Advised that he's been there for 2 days.

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2: 10-8. Adam 13, you taking my squadron? I'm out with Adam 11.
1: 10-4.

0: About 36 and 9 of 12. Caller is advising that that male was headed south by the main apartments. Your caller is going to be waiting in a silver Highlander.
1: That's all I have.

0: faster. He's going to get an updated location. Passer by, go get the car, follow the bell, and he's yelling at him.
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0: Adam 11, copy, HBO. Charles 16.
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0: 914 at Baptist Spring Hill, 3333 Spring Hill. That'll be at the bus stop. Caller advised that a white female with curly hair wearing a black romper is being belligerent.
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1: 18th and
0: 6. 17 at the Dollar General, 1701 Pike. It's a black male wearing a light pink shirt, blue shorts. It's walking towards, walking on 17. Close to this location, he had a gun hanging out of his pants.
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1: 10-4. Baker 46, I've got a call when you can copy.
0: Good.
1: The 928 report, 5707 Fordson Street. Caller's going to be in apartment B, boy. Is going to be waiting in the parking lot at Black Nissan Altima.
0: Yeah.
1: 1737. Charles 16, are you on scene?
0: Tip off.
1: 1737.

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0: Baker 47.
1: Can
0: you please check at 416 Rock Street? Caller advised that the house across the street from her is supposed to be vacant, but she believes she's seen a black male wearing a red hoodie and all black going into the backyard.
1: Thank you.
0: Baker 25930.

0: 10-4, that male was last seen walking down Rock Street. There is a FMP for your callers from 15M, does have hallucinations.
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0: 914 at 12408 Faulkner Crossing. It's an open line of a male and a female arguing. Steve, 25930.
2: And
0: so? The male is currently threatening to assault the female.
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1: 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It'll be a Ford Fusion versus a Lincoln.

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1: Chandler in 17.
0: 924 at the Justice Center. They're needing an ADR filled out.
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1: 10496.
0: 10-4, thank you. It's at 820 West 48. Caller advised a Red Jeep Grand Cherokee occupied by a white male. He's possibly 910. He's currently taking his clothes off in the park.
1: 10-4.
0: Baker 46, 930.
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2: Stay 50,
0: copy. 50, copy. Charles 14, Baker 46. They gave the license plate of Boy George Tom. 6-1 Paul, shown to be a maroon, 2015. Jeep Patriot to Lewis Gomez, Little Rock. Going to be cleared by July. Insurance cover.
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0: Run 22 at 2000 North Magnolia. Callers are posted on civil standby while he gathers his property.
1: 2.
0: 536, down 30.
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0: Adam 12, copy. 536, I'll show you 10-8.
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0: Happy, if you could start to 1505 West 37th Street for a 911 hang-up call. 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
0: 917 circumstances at Brewski's, 2800 Lakewood Village Drive. Caller says that a male has been following her since they were in Sherwood. She last saw him a few seconds ago. He left towards the back of the building in a maroon in color, Chevy Equinox.
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0: 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Copy. The tank should be displaying 206 Ocean, Ida Ocean Paul. Shows on as if she's seized on a red 94 Oldsmobile.

0: Angelo. Dial 7 attempt at 220 West 18th Street. We're still getting further. We got a call about a subject who may have attempted. Not sure on what he did.
1: Cocked.
0: Adam 13, 930.
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0: At 18, 18.
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1: Denver. David 26.
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4: 1820. Bacon 46, copy. Bacon 46, copy. Bacon 1, I'm right here by my O's, I'll be out checking that.
1: Thank you.
5: 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I was about to advise them that I made contact with Zach Fennell and clear HBO.
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0: It sounds like she wants us to check the lot as well. Is that so?
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2: Yeah, there's a security unit over here that can patrol the parking lot to see if they can't help her out before we start dispatching the call. 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
2: If you can call that person back and have them meet me at the main entrance on the south side, I'm standing here at a security booth.
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